0: Control, 727 units back.
1: 27.
0: 22. To the AVOs for an armed subject. Have an RP advising that there's a suspect in a red maroon car advising that she's going to kill people at this location.
1: 27 rolling on scene. Where's the vehicle at?
0: We're trying to gather further at this time.

0: location on that again?
1: Just going to be at the Avos. Did not give an apartment number. The RP did release the line.
2: So I'm just confirming RP said the suspect was in a maroon vehicle.
1: Affirmative, in a maroon vehicle. Suspect's going to be in Andrea Huerta.

0: 22 Central, I'll be in the area.
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0: 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What kind of vehicle?
1: It's going to be a negative, just advised in a maroon car.

0: 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Charles David Paul Boy 60.
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0: Kalani Center, Clifford and Larry, New Mexico, please. Charles George, Henry Boy, 42.
1: Returns on a red 2026 Chevy, expires in 2027 to a Bert Lisa Flores out of Artesia, negative.

0: That's a clear area, New Mexico, please. Charles George Lincoln Adams, 60.
1: Maroon 2016 Honda to expires in 2027. Christopher Martin out of Artesia, negative.
0: Be out that vehicle in the alley of Abbas.
1: Alley of the Abbas.

4227. Andrea Munoz out of Artesia, she is going to be valid class B negative.

0: Center. Who's the RO of this Honda with Charles George Lincoln Adam?
1: Charles George Lincoln Adam 6-0.
0: Affirmative.
1: That's going to be a Christopher Martin showing an address of 2617.

0: 27.
1: Can you add Michael Jimenez to the record of call, and then also the RO of the vehicle? And then give me a report number, please.
2: Copy, stand by.
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27. Cleared from here, and I'll be in route 10, address on Cleveland. I'll give you the address when I'm there. 10.

0: Claire, 911 call. 1118 South Rose Lawn. The RP thought her air conditioner caught on fire. The car, she did not want fire and no longer needed a response or anything. She did say she would call back if anything changes.
1: Copy, mark advice.
0: Copy,

0: 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Units will be out at 401 Cleveland for a follow-up.
1: 401 Cleveland.

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Copy, 19 over.

0: 727.
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0: Walmart for a welfare check on an adult. Advising the handicap parking space in front of the south entrance. It'll be a black Hyundai Palisade. Male inside the vehicle known to have signs of dementia.
1: 27, direct and around.
0: Tipper, the RP is also advising that there's a sign, or correction, a note, states he is not allowed to leave the. The RP is a Roswell police officer.

0: I got a New Mexico plate when you're ready.
1: What?
0: David over Victor, Charlie 456.

0: Do we have a specific reason why they're wanting us to check on him?
1: The RP is with Roswell Police Department advising that he is not allowed to be of Roswell due to dementia.
0: Copy. Do we have anything on our side that shows that?
1: Stand by, I'll check now. Negative, we don't have them in locals at all.

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0: 727 Central. I'll be out on a follow-up at the Dollar General offer.
1: Yeah,

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1: 27.
0: 27, I put you on a follow-up in CAD. It's going to be public service only.
1: 27.

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I'll be en route to the address on ground. 27.

0: Artesia Station 2 EMS, Artesia Station 2 EMS, respond to 912 West Clayton for difficulty breathing. 912 West Clayton for difficulty breathing. Central clear at 2045. Six Eagle Creek for a medical alarm.
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1: Copy at 2047 at this time. We have no information we are gathering.
2: Man 2 Central, can we get our verbal, please?
1: So far, this time you're going to have a 40-year-old female. Advised that she was in the kitchen cooking. She started to experience stomach pain. Now having difficulty breathing. Not having any chest pains, no asthma, emphysema, or COPD. Front door is unlocked. We do have people with deep patient at this time.
2: Order right. Thank you.

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1: Ford to Jose Martinez, effective negative.

0: The unit's got a male in a black shirt and a black hat walking across the field south of the hospital.
1: Really felt just like a mess.
0: Heading past that alley where you saw that fire at.
2: Heading east or west?
0: Southwest across it.
1: So a guy that was dressed like that earlier at the Abbo's wasn't Josiah.

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1: Last time I saw him, yeah, I just came around him in the alley and I'm not seeing him now.

0: 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Central clear, 2124.
1: And in route.
0: Stand for at 2124, standby for verbal.

0: Hospital to units now. Going to be a correction. The RP is going to be in front of the Derek statue. In front of the Derek statue, going to be wearing his work clothes and a hard hat and work clothes.
1: We are correct. In front of the Derek statue. Can you go with that verbal when you're ready, please?
0: 10-4, 24-year-old male, advising of rib, elbow, and ankle pain. Advising that it occurred from an accident happened earlier in the day. Didn't feel the pain, but is now feeling it at this time. Want to be checked out.
1: Sounds good, dispatch. Will you go ahead and roll one officer that way, please?
0: 10-4, I'll get one headed that way.
1: Thank you very much, sir. Go ahead.
0: I get you now to the Derek statue. In front of the Derek statue for to assist EMS. Got a call for pay from an MVA that happened earlier today. They're requesting PD.
1: You can put me on scene for that.
0: Tap. Central Med 2, just be advised, we do have PD on scene at this time.
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1: Great, 2022 Kia 2 Victor Lozoya. It's active negative.

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Central, I've got one by name and date of birth, please. It's going to be Elizabeth Naaman. 11-18 of 05.

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The 13th Hermosa, it's going to be New Mexico 089, Robert Young, Robert.

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1: Arizona Gray 2004 Nissan to Michael Fierro out of Artesia, expired 12 of 2018. Insurance is unknown. It's negative.
0: Danforth, just confirming for Mary Nora X-ray 024, New Mexico.
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0: Can you generate me a call for shots fired for the 800 block of Texas at a third party? Reach out and report it. And you can go ahead and show me out.
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2: 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How many shots? Vehicle?
3: Negative. 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Reporting it. A couple neighbors stepped out like they heard waving me down or anything.
1: Kibble.
3: Stop and make contact 203 West 8th. There's a lady outside. See if she heard anything.
1: Derek. I'm at 9th and Chisholm now.

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0: 9 Central. Three is reporting that she heard a boom and then her power went out. If you could contact XO, a localized power outage.
1: Advising you're clear.
2: Yes, ma'am.
0: Central will be clear as well.

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0: On the Excel power outage map, that there's 26 customers affected off of Texas and 9th, should be restored around 8:30.
1: 10-4, thank you.
0: Yes, sir.

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0: 8:14, can I get you out to 20th and Main? 20th and Main at that across from All Steps for a possible vandalism. It looks like the electrical box is bent and looks to be hit. It's going to be right on the corner near the sidewalk.
1: We'll be en route.

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1: Understood. Guest show is clear. We'll follow up tomorrow.

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0: 807, can I get you out to 905 West Main? 905 West Main for a possible injury, deceased. RP is advising it's Slotsky's. 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
1: Out.
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0: I had a 911 hang up, 612 North 14th, 612 North 14th. Did make contact with the female advised. Confirmed address. It was accidental, no distress.

0: Control 810. One-hour reminder of the escort from Our Lady of Grace going to Woodbine.
1: Understood. Thank you.
0: Yes, sir. Control 729. An open line for me in the area of the Country Club, 2701 West Ritchie. We could hear some movement negative on sounds of distress or callback.
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0: 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RP is advising she had a homeless person move into her house. It's now gone, but they've left all of their stuff and she's wanting it picked up.

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0: We'll take that call for property.
1: Four.
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0: 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That'll be 714.
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0: 11 Central, is the RP going to be here?
1: She did advise that she was at the location for the next 30 minutes, and that was at 0954.
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0: You can leave this call open for a minute. 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
0: Also for that escort.
1: 10-4.
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ITJ EMS, Station 1, respond to 1507 West Cannon, where a 45-year-old female reported to be having a stroke. 1507 West Cannon. So

0: Central.
1: 13.
0: Do you have first and cannon for escort?
2: 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Advise, she's unable to move her arms, that they're like pulled in. She's not having any facial history on strokes.

0: Echo Med 1.
1: Med 1, go ahead.
0: Yeah, be advised, they had gone walking about 45 minutes ago. She was not having any balance issues. She does have slurred speech, left side weakness. Pressure is going to be 152 over 79 with... Yep. Blood pressure 150 over...

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They are asking for a patient.

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TA is launching at this time.

0: Hey, 7-Eleven, you going to take the northbound traffic lane? Lot of static. You advise 10-4?
1: Yes, sir, I'm going to take it.

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1: Almost. They're loading up now.
0: Cable.

0: 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I'll be clear from the escort.
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1: Yeah.
0: You still on the south side?
1: Kingston, Maine.
0: All right, I'll get with you in a bit.

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We have a request for an escort from 502 South 9th at St. Anthony's Church to Woodbine. They'll need people there at noon.

0: 14, am I keeping that follow-up open for the crash report 1080?
1: Ma'am, we're working on getting some answers for you.
0: Copy.

0: 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Go ahead.
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0: 13, what's your 20?
1: Here's the Bullock and Heath.
0: You gonna come down at Mosa? Alright, good copy. 720 Central. Show me out at Mosin first for the escort.

0: Hey, Ken, what was the last vehicle?
1: That's going to be 807 is the last vehicle.
0: Okay, you bringing up the rear?
1: Yes, sir.
0: Standing, thank you.

0: 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Show me clear. I'll be escort, and I'll be 10-6 again. Finish up vehicle swap.
1: Boy.
2: Central.
1: 29.
2: Can you run that plate that I gave you for the and advise the year and registered on her?

0: It's a white 2017 Ford showing insurance is active and it expires 5/27. It's negative.
1: For who's the RL?
0: The male, and then also a Luz Flores Martinez.

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0: Please send a speak to Officer 1414 West Tank. 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

0: 720 unit, sir?
1: 720, sir.
2: I have code 4. 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It's going to be a verbal domestic child custody party separated. 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

0: 14 Central. I'll be on a follow-up at the PSC in reference to the 410.
1: Can you give him the report number? I had heavy static.
0: ...80-1080.

Artesia Fire, respond to 1410 North Roseland for a residential fire alarm. They're showing dining room smoke alarm. 1410 North Roseland, Central Square 1411.

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Central at a unit's responding. They've had negative contact with the key holder. There is a blue hydrant showing at the corner of Roselawn. Roselawn and Kemp.

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1: 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All units will be in investigative mode.
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0: Out to 101 North 25th Street for a physical domestic. It's going to be permanent 205. 205, RP's advising, it's going to be a physical fight in progress, and Father...
1: Just on that.

0: 7. 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Okay, that's on the area up in Washington for a loose runway trauma. 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
1: Thank you.
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0: 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He did it in his head. 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
1: 29 Central. I have two, name and DOB when you're ready.
2: You first.
1: First is going to be Lilia, first name spelling Lincoln, Ida, Lincoln, Lincoln, Ida, Adam. Lazdowski, spelling Lincoln, Zebra, David, Ocean, William, Sam, King, Ida. Date of birth is going to be
2: 8/31/1980.
1: First of Samantha, last name of Lazdowski, same spelling, 1/26/2015. Correction, that's going to be 2013.

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0: 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Sam, Victor, Paul, 1379.
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0: If I can have you route to the PSC in the lobby, have an RP on scene requesting contact and reference to send me a handwritten.

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You show me clear from the call with CYFD. I'll be 10-8 with an info report in reference to that previous domestic.

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0: Made it back to 285, no contact with that 4-150. We're going to be in route back to city and cancel.
1: Okay, clear. 20 is going to 21 the RP.
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2: It's Emmett Claire. There's no report. He's been referred to.
1: Understood.

0: Central to 714, you in Quebec? Western 1007 Western Union for possible armed subject with a handgun. RPG advising there was a male at his doorbell camera that lifted up his shirt and revealed a gun.
1: Derek.
2: 29 Central, being there as well.
0: For Center team, let's be advised the RP is not on scene. He's watching all of us through his camera. Did advise family members are home.
1: Do you have a description on the mail?
0: Stand by.

0: 29 Central, is that male still on scene? Do we have eyes on him or did he walk away?
1: 4, trying to confirm, standby.
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0: anything further?
1: Personally wearing a purple shirt, black jeans, going to be a white male. The RP advised they well walked off, possibly eastbound on Vernon.
0: And what's the time lapse on this?
1: RP called us as soon as he saw the subject. We're still trying to confirm.
0: Direct.
1: So, all units, just be advised, RP is now stating that this happened an hour ago.
0: Alright, good copy.
2: 14's direct.
3: 29's direct. We'll still check the area just to be safe.
4: Central. Be out of service, but I'll have emergency call out. You'll have a wonderful night.
1: Should you as well.
0: 14 Central, I'll be out of service as well.
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0: 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Negative contact.
1: Sorry, I'm trying to copy negative contact.
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1: That's affirmative, sir.

K9 Central. I'll be out at 1007. I'm going to make contact with the wife and see if I can get the video.

0: Central 28.
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0: Arizona White, 2003 GMC to... Does that show an RO name? I thought it was GJ, that's a negative.
1: Capricorn.

0: 29 Central. Going to be negative on an armed subject. We reviewed the video. The person at the door had a cell phone on his belt.
1: Let's try you this question.

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1: Go ahead.
0: 10-9, just for information, got a report of a possible neighbor 17th Street. Not in progress, it happened about an hour ago. RP is just wanting to notify us of the incident, and RP is not requesting contact from anyone.
1: 10-4, you can mark it advised and clear it.
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0: 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I'll be in service.
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720 Central. Can you run me a VIN? 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

0: Sorry. Go ahead. I got one possible return out of California. It's going to be expired as of 2025 on a 2017 Kawasaki. It's negative.
1: Yeah. Can you repeat that last part?
0: Return out of California, expired in the 2025. Returning on the 2017 Kawasaki, it's negative.
1: Okay, yep. Go meet the vehicle. Thank you.
0: Seven units are back.
2: 20 of them.
3: 2-2.
0: So I got a route to 800 South Roslyn, 800 South Roslyn for a possible beanie in progress. I have an RP advising of two masked subjects in the back parking lot going through vehicles.
2: Going direct them out.
0: Two subjects wearing black jackets and ski masks. They're advising one is standing by the back door and the other is standing by the main door at the complex. Has a baseball logo on the back of it.

720 Central. You can go ahead and show me clear and change the disposition to a verbal. It'll be for speed.

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0: 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Have a good weekend.
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0: Bobby.
1: RP. Be advised, RP is stating that they went to the lobby. I don't know where they went to after that. RP is on scene still.

0: 20 Central. Go ahead. I'll be out of service. Y'all have a good night and a good weekend.
1: Bye, sir.

0: course, I just gave the RP and ROP.
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0: Nine 13 04.

0: 27 Central, clear for New Mexico Blue.
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0: Boy, boy, fam, boy, 7-0.

0: 727, your plate returns on a brown 1984 Chevy to Hector Sanchez out of Portales. The charging expired as of 2022. It's negative.
1: Copy. Tell me one of the vehicles that possibly got broken into. Is there a RO information on that? Contact information?
0: I'll check locals, but the RO is going to be at a Portales. Stand by.